0: Look, everyone, he's coming through the doors.
1: Brilliant! He didn't even open them!
0: He's here!
2: Wait, Rick, do the speech.

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1: Yes, thanks, Cliff. Bye. Right, kids, if you don't buy this record, then you're an utter, utter, utter, utter, utter...
2: Radio Rijnmond.
3: Radio
2: met een grote R.

of a boy. And I know it's stupid to be mad about the boy. I'm so ashamed of it, but my